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1: Yes, sir,

901 to 907. 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
2: Proposed. This is Grand Rapids, Michigan.
1: Look over the call record, please.
0: Seven, we don't have a call record up for you.
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0: So, that's

0: 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Officer from the 5-5-4 call.
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1: Have an animal call Twin Walker behind stuff in an open kennel to wait.
0: Clear.

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That's it, out by North Shore Retirement, East North Shore Boulevard, 13, front ill female. 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

0: Fine. 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
1: That's gonna be annoying.
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0: 45 Marsh's Edge Boulevard, code 20. Does have domestic, correction, 24 tonight, hitting a caller. You want another unit?
1: Affirmative, what's the...
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1: Paper. 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

0: 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National has issued a severe for Ottawa County until 2 a.m. National County Cars listening station. 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Time now, 0.
1: Attention all county cars, National Weather Service out of Cleveland. Issued Ottawa County under severe thunderstorm warning at 2 a.m. times 125.

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Severe thunderstorm warning for Ottawa. Attention all county cars with National Weather Service Cleveland. Thunderstorm warning for Ottawa County. So down 1.6.

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0: 37,
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Another 35 in route.

seeing, but I had to take him to the hospital. 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

0: Excel 6. Two eastbound just passing. So from Vano, 73.
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1: 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Six single 71.

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1: Okay, so that was some give you at ETA?
2: 1 to 2 hours.
1: That's clear. 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I'll be 35 Edward.

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1: Yes, invalid. 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
1: Clear.
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2: Order up from clear.
0: Clear. It's going to be two entrapment. One's cab is on.

County Chief, 34.

0: Station 34, you're being requested for Carroll Township squad at State Route 2 in Benton, Carroll, three vehicle accident, one fire entrapment in the ditch. Station 34, you're being requested from Carroll Township Fire for squad for a three vehicle accident, two in Benton, Carroll, with a head on, two semis, one semis in the ditch on fire. There is 1105.
1: That doesn't work.

0: Thank you, Joseph. We have Lifeline on standby. They would have... Okay. Our last caller was at the camp. They did not notice any staff, and they were en route down with a...
1: I don't know.

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1: On Erie Township. Fire. Burkeville Township.
3: So if I'm being advised by 7, okay, besides one subject, 6 is right now.
2: That's clear.

0: Five-two mutual aid with Tail Pound. Today. And I'm actually being requested to invent and kill for a 3 vehicle. Two semis head on. So with one in track.
1: I'm clear. 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
1: I'm going to be applying a tourniquet.

Hometown Fire, Port Clinton EMS, you'll be on to 3021 North Island for a gas line that was struck. Gas has been notified. Fire, Port Clinton EMS, to 3021 North Island Circle for a gas line that was struck. Construction company, Columbia Gas, has been notified. 1114.

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0: You're going to be due to a small functional error. Those move here. 602-606, if you guys say Rob, I'll run out of there, you know. We can get a shoot down at 159, you want one? Affirmative. Clear. 6-2-1, you clear?
1: 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Oh, not well, so you know that. 58 and 590.
2: 12-15. Number 3. I'm back in your place now.
1: When you get done, please contact us. Set it down at 358.
0: Okay. 35 mile out.
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Ground Two Command with an update. We have no at this one patient. 10 and 2. 10 and 7.

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0: being requested out of my North Shore Retirement Village, 100 East North Shore Boulevard, living wing, room 313. If I use the door to the right of the main entrance to an ill female. Number being requested out of my North Shore Retirement, 9400 East North Shore, in the independent living wing, room 1, correction, 313, for an ill female, 1128.
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1: Six, Turner Cliff applied 1114.
0: That's fine.

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1: $100.

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1: 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I'll be 59 to that.
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1: Six, six.

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Male didn't hit his head. He's now alert and talking. Denver EMS, Master requested 125 AV for a finger laceration. 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Talking. 1202.

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1: Return me to Station 34. 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
1: 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Okay, so two just got up the phone, bringing out the lights. 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She believes they want

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0: Brooklyn eastbound from line. And the Chevy picked up Bolo horrorized at one point in the opposite lane of RP Henry Zebra or Colors no longer behind information.
1: Okay. 6
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Blue Lake Apartments, 1209 Washington. 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She's breathing okay.

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Okay. 36, be advised, there's

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Twenty-five.

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Nine five zero on North Rocky Ridge Road.

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Possible 2019, westbound, get me an orange RP of Georgia, 4034, roadway, unable to maintain lane.

0: AC-27 ended up getting off at Three Oak Harbor exit, direction they turn. Come back to the vehicle description.
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0: Being on Route 2, it was the coast that she was on, 163.

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1: Okay.

Coming up reckless, 83 eastbound, 590, it's going to be a white roadway. The callers are seeing.

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0: 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Or Georgia plate. Off into the weeds. The parking pulled in between the weeds. Line. Just all right.
1: Seven, 62. Okay.
2: 10 square 19.

0: Hola.
1: So the traffic complaint is going to be eastbound on 160, no, 269, road-wise.

0: I'm going to put you in the technology that somebody calls you.
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Kimber EMS buses, 9373 East Hartford for an L female. Kimber being requested, 9373 A for an L female.